That song has been stuck in my head and really, really like it. Steve Lacy, the title cut to his new album released this past summer. Oh, yeah? At 90.7 WFUV. Coming up, some REM and something new from the Linda Lindas. And boy, do I miss this artist. Sharon Jones, How I Miss You. Saw her a couple of times perform, and just amazing what her voice and the band. Here's Sharon Jones at 90.7 WFUV. 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

Acid green, aquamarine. The girls are dancing in the sand, and I throw my cellular device in.